Some people ain't kind. 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
1: This thing right here is letting all the ladies know what guys talk about. You know, the finer things in life. Check it out.